If you had one shot or one opportunity to seize everything you ever wanted in one moment, would you capture it?

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Now you don't need

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I said you look so fine that I really want to make you mine. Come on and get your kicks. Now you don't need

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1: Hi, I'm Johnny from Coldplay.
2: And I'm Guy from Coldplay.
1: And this is Icelandic National Radio 2. You're listening to Rockland.